0: Mehr Musik geht immer. 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
1: There's been a lot of talk about this next song. Maybe too much talk. This song is not a rebel song. This song is Someday, bloody Someday.

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1: 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Let him who hath understanding reckon the number of the beast, for it is a human number. Its number is 666.

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0: 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Zebrahead. 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
1: 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So alone, hanging out with people that I never loved.